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2: And now, the weather.
3: Outside, gloomy skies, a persistent drizzle, and a chilly wind blowing from the west, north, east, and south.
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14: The top stories this hour. 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Tracy Sweetland-Hodges is from Mothers Matters.
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14: 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Wigan will say a final goodbye today to Welsh rugby league legend Sir Billy Boston. His funeral's being held at the Brick Community Stadium later. More than 1,000 training places are now being offered to primary and community care staff in Swansea, helping them boost their skills. The Community Care Academy provides training covering everything from women's health to health and safety. And finally, Michael Sheen's swapping the stage for Westminster today. The Welsh actor's there to talk about toxic chemical dumping in Wales and to push MPs to do more for communities living near old industrial sites.
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14: Early bright spells across Wales, but a chance of some showers later, highs of 19. That's the latest. I'm Tom Preece.
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6: A quiet start for the roads this Thursday morning. No delays on the M4, 49 to the Caldera. Also moving for the M4 on all approaches, the 4119 to Miskin, E470 to Coryton at 32. Moving with no delays for the 465 to Llandarcy at 43. Neath Portalbot and Bridgend on the move, quiet so far for Swansea. Oystermouth Road, Mumbles Road, Fabian Way, Keeper Raid on the move for the city centre. It's also clear for Gowerton, Gosseinin and Lugher. I'm Hannah Cox.
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10: Morning, clear so far for the roads this Thursday morning. 49 to the Calder, the M4 moving well. It is slow for the M487 bridge through the roadwork area Alston-Chepstow, but the rest of the roads are moving. No problems for the Bringlass tunnels. Clear for all approaches. A470 to Corriton, 4119 to Miskin, moving for the 465 to Llandarcy. And Swansea quiet so far. No delays for the city centre. Moving for Gowerton and across Lochaber Bridge. Also clear for Gosseinon. I'm Hannah Cox.
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15: The top stories this hour. We're hearing how mums across Wales are sacrificing their own health to make sure their children are fed.
16: Yeah, things are very, very tough out there. You know, mums are constantly leaving themselves last on the list, then, if you'd like to say that.
15: New research shows one in four mums have eaten their children's leftovers instead of making themselves a proper meal. Tracy Sweetland Hodges is from Mothers Matters.
16: We are open and honest and transparent and welcoming to all of our communities and removing that stigma that is out there about accessing food banks, nappy banks, you know, needed sanitary products.
15: Thousands of people in Wales who were caught up in the chaos of the air traffic control system failure might not get any compensation. Passengers are being warned not to expect to get cash back for delays or cancellations caused by the incident. Now, on World Suicide Prevention Day, we're hearing how four simple words could help save a life.
17: Asking this question, do you feel suicidal?
18: Are you feeling suicidal?
19: Ask the question, are you feeling suicidal?
15: Stats show 18 people in the UK will take their own life today, so we're finding out what we can all do to help. Jake Mills is a suicide survivor and founder of the Hub of Hope.
18: If there would have been a question of are you feeling suicidal, that might actually give me a chance to think and to step outside of my own world that I'd kind of been so immersed in. And that might have given me a little bit of encouragement to say these things out loud.
15: Wigan will say a final goodbye today to Welsh Rugby League legend Sir Billy Boston, his funeral's being held at the Brick Community Stadium later. More than 1,000 training places have now been offered to primary and community care staff in Swansea. The Community Care Academy provides training covering everything from women's health to health and safety. And finally, Michael Sheen's swapping the stage for Westminster later. The Welsh actor's there to talk about toxic chemical dumping in Wales.
3: Weather.
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15: Early bright spells across Wales, but a chance of some showers later, highs of 19. That's the latest. I'm Tom Preece.
0: Hello, good morning. 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We're waking up Wales in style with your all-time favourites, Aretha Franklin, Eurythmics, Sooni and Cherie, the Blockheads. First, let's get things off from rocking. 1986 is Prince. This

Sisters are doing it for themselves. Fine Young Cannibal, She Drives Me Crazy, coming real soon. We are Dragon Radio. We've got your all-time favourites on the air everywhere. Duran Duran, Ordinary World now from 1993.

0: fine young cannibal, she drives me crazy. This is Tony Dibben here at Dragon Radio. Good morning, waking up Wales in style. REO Speedwagon, great record, can't fight this feeling. And we'll get on from 1971, Rod Stewart's Maggie May next. First though, grab your mobile, let's turn our attention to Make Me a Winner.
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2: Moving on the M449 to Cardiff Gate. Approaches are moving 4119 to Miskin and the 4652 at Llandarcy at Junction 43. At the moment, Cardiff moving for Gabalba, Letwith, Llanedin interchanges and for Newport Road. And Bridgend on the move for the Coychurch and the Waterton roundabouts. Clear for Neath for Portalbert, no delays for Bridgend. It's moving for Swansea in the city centre for Fabian Way, Oystermouth Road. Also moving for Gowerton with the usual delays for the Victoria Road roundabout, Copen Well. I'm Hannah Cox.
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0: 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Blondie, Kenny Loggins, Sting and the Police, Message in a Bottle coming next today. 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
10: The Famous Five are on the train to Cardiff, planning their Welsh adventure. Did you know Wales is absolutely bursting with myths and legends, says Anne? And number one on my list is the legend of the Red Dragon. Then tomorrow, we'll look for the legendary fairies of Penold Castle, adds Dick. But first, let's try the legendary Welsh cakes, quips George. Yes, let's start there, laughs Anne. 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
11: Good morning. The M4 is moving 49 to Cardiff Gate at 30. It is busy eastbound into the Bringlass Tunnels before Malpas Road, and approaches are still slow for the A470 to Coryton at 32, for the 4119 down to Miskin at Junction 34, and for the 465 to Llandarcy at Junction 43. There's no delays to report for Neath for Portarlbert or Bridgend at the moment, but Swansea is slow for the city centre for Oystermouth Road and for Gowerton at the Victoria Road roundabout. I'm Hannah Cox.
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0: Beautiful South, Don't Marry Her, Have Me. 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
8: The top stories this hour. Today we're looking inside some Welsh homes where mothers are feeding their families first, leaving themselves with whatever's left. New research shows one in four have eaten their children's leftovers instead of making themselves a meal. Tracy Sweetland Hodges is from Mothers Matter.
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8: There's resources for help on the Hub of Hope website. Rugby fans will say a final goodbye today to Welsh legend Sir Billy Boston. His funeral's being held at Wigan's Brick Community Stadium later. More than 1,000 training places are now being offered to primary and community care staff in Swansea, helping them boost their skills. The Community Care Academy provides training covering everything from women's health to health and safety. And finally, Michael Sheen's swapping the stage for Westminster today. The Welsh actor's there to talk about toxic chemical dumping in Wales and to push MPs to do more for communities living near old industrial sites.
13: Weather.
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8: Early bright spells across Wales, but a chance of some showers later, highs of 19. That's the latest. I'm Tom Preece.
0: Good morning with Dragon Radio. It's just gone 8 o'clock, Thursday today, 10th of September. Communards, Never Can Say Goodbye. Tramps, Hold Back the Night. Here comes Phil Collins and Phil Bailey. Easy Lover, Dragon Radio.

of the Communards, Never Can Say Goodbye from 1987. We're back in the 80s in just a second with Madonna, Crazy For You. First though, we are Wales' very own radio station, so here are our heroes, the Stereophonics. Have a nice day. Good morning. We're waking up Wales in style at Dragon Radio.

I still think this is one of the greatest love songs I've ever heard. Madonna from 1985, Crazy for You. I tell you what's crazy, the amount of good records that came out in that period of 1985. Inner City, Good Love.

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11: The M4 is slow into the Bryngelas tunnels before Malpas Road and approaches are slow for the 4119 to Miskin, for the A470 to Coryton Interchange at 32. It's queuing for the 465 to Llandarcy at 43 and for the A467 to Ynys Forgan, as well as Llangennachin, Carmarthenshire, for the A4138 Pont y Dylais Road to Hendy and Llanelli at Junction 48. Slow for Swansea in the city centre for Oystermouth Road and still queues for Gowerton and across at Lochaber. I'm Hannah Cox.
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0: Shocking Blue, who did it first, they hailed from the Netherlands. Here's Bananarama, of course, with their version of Venus from 1986. Travel News for Wales coming next today to get you where you need to be. George Michael, Faith and ABBA have Dancing Queen. 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
12: The M4 is looking slow around Llansamlet at junction 44. It's also busy on approach for the 465 to Llandarcy and the A467 to Ynys Forgan. Slow for Swansea for the city centre for Oystermouth Road and for Gowerton on the A484 at the Victoria Road roundabout. Busy on the A470 to Corriton at 32. Cardiff seeing delays for the A4232 at Culverhouse Cross, and it's slow for Roos in the Vale of Glamorgan for Port Road around Cardiff Airport. I'm Hannah Cox.
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0: I gotta have faith. 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

0: The Lighthouse family and Lifted, great. They disbanded just after COVID, but Tunde, the lead singer, is still out there performing these wonderful songs live. You get a chance to see him. He is absolutely tremendous. There aren't many vocalists, but you see them live on stage, you stare at them and you think, that's got to be the CD, sounds just like the record. But he is one of those vocalists that is as good live as he is on the record. Dragon Radio.
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11: The top stories this hour. We're hearing how mums across Wales are sacrificing their own health to make sure their children are fed.
12: Yeah, things are very, very tough out there. You know, mums are constantly leaving themselves last on the list, then, if you'd like to say that.
11: New research shows one in four mums have eaten their children's leftovers instead of making themselves a proper meal. Tracy Sweetland Hodges is from Mothers Matters.
12: We are open and honest and transparent and welcoming to all of our communities and removing that stigma that is out there about accessing food banks, nappy banks, you know, needed sanitary products.
11: Thousands of people in Wales who were caught up in the chaos of the air traffic control system failure might not get any compensation. Passengers are being warned not to expect to get cash back for delays or cancellations caused by the incident. Now, on World Suicide Prevention Day, we're hearing how four simple words could help save a life.
13: Asking this question, do you feel suicidal?
14: Are you feeling suicidal?
15: Ask the question, are you feeling suicidal?
11: Stats show 18 people in the UK will take their own life today, so we're finding out what we can all do to help. Jake Mills is a suicide survivor and founder of the Hub of Hope.
14: If there would have been a question of are you feeling suicidal, that might actually give me a chance to think and to step outside of my own world that I'd kind of been so immersed in. And that might have given me a little bit of encouragement to say these things out loud.
11: Wigan will say a final goodbye today to Welsh Rugby League legend Sir Billy Boston. His funeral's being held at the Brick Community Stadium later. More than 1,000 training places have now been offered to primary and community care staff in Swansea. The Community Care Academy provides training covering everything from women's health to health and safety. And finally, Michael Sheen's swapping the stage for Westminster later. The Welsh actor's there to talk about toxic chemical dumping in Wales.
16: Weather.
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11: Early bright spells across Wales, but a chance of some showers later, highs of 19. That's the latest. I'm Tom Preece.
0: Good morning, it's just gone 9. We're waking up Wales in style today, and now we kick off our no-repeat 9 to 5. Our promise is we won't play the same song twice between 9 a.m. and 5 p.m., so let's get off from

There's the jam. That's entertainment. Good morning. Welcome to the No Repeat 9 to 5 to POW. Carol Decker, China in Your Hand, real soon. Now we're in 1997 with Shola Amer covering Randy Crawford.

0: Carol Decker, Tip Pow, and China in Your Hand sounds great at Track and Radio. Michael Jackson, Don't Stop Till You Get Enough, We Won't, Don't You Worry, and Atlantic Star Always coming next. 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

0: 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All your favourite songs are playing here. We call them your all-time favourites. Fleetwood Mac, Don't Stop, there's one. And Whitney Houston, I Want to Dance with Somebody, there's another.
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9: Oh, I do like listening to a good tale, said George excitedly. 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

0: Evil Woman here at Dragon Radio. We're your station for the all-time favourites. It's great to be here on the air across Wales. Phil Hoyle's from 2 coming next today to continue our mission of the No Repeat 9 to 5 and not playing the same song twice between 9 a.m. and 5 p.m. It's Angela J. Have a great Thursday. Dragon
1: 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Do it for your wife, who told you to pick up bread, but instead you picked up Fred, your grandson, again. And now your daughter is calling because he missed football. That's the fourth time this month. You can wave his future career goodbye. If you don't do it for you, do it for your wife and little Freddy.
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12: The top stories this hour. Today we're looking inside some Welsh homes where mothers are feeding their families first, leaving themselves with whatever's left. New research shows one in four have eaten their children's leftovers instead of making themselves a meal. Tracy Sweetland Hodges is from Mothers Matter.
13: Mums are expected to work 9 till 5 but get children to school for 8:30, 9 o'clock. There's huge gaping gaps within society and support for mothers.
12: People in Wales who were caught up in the chaos of the air traffic control system failure might not get any compensation. 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Now, survivors, support groups and mental health experts are coming together to try and shape the way we talk about suicide.
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12: As part of World Suicide Prevention Day, we're hearing how asking somebody who's struggling, "Are you feeling suicidal?" can help open up a conversation. John Gibson's son took his own life.
16: 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"No, I'm really serious. I'm worried about you."
12: There's resources for help on the Hub of Hope website. Rugby fans will say a final goodbye today to Welsh legend Sir Billy Boston. His funeral's being held at Wigan's Brick Community Stadium later. More than 1,000 training places are now being offered to primary and community care staff in Swansea, helping them boost their skills. The Community Care Academy provides training covering everything from women's health to health and safety. And finally, Michael Sheen's swapping the stage for Westminster today. The Welsh actor's there to talk about toxic chemical dumping in Wales and to push MPs to do more for communities living near old industrial sites.
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12: Early bright spells across Wales, but a chance of some showers later, highs of 19. That's the latest. I'm Tom Preece.
18: Good morning, Borada. It's just after 10. Hello, I'm Angela J. This is Dragon Radio with some Tina Turner on the way, and we continue. First up with Billy Ocean.

It's your no repeat 9 to 5 work day. Hopefully you've had a little bit of sunshine this morning. Even though the weather says cloudy all day. Highs of around 19, still feeling quite mild. And people now on Dragon for Thursday, which means one thing, Friday, tomorrow.

0: Queen and David Bowie. Under Pressure, Spice Girls, revealing something at 2 o'clock today. Are they under pressure to do a tour? I'd love them to do a tour, I'm not going to lie. Or is it new music? We'll wait and see. Stay with me, Chic. Coming up, Donna Lewis, as we do your all-time favourites right here on Track.
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4: The Famous Five are on the train to Cardiff, planning their Welsh adventure. Did you know Wales is absolutely bursting with myths and legends, says Anne? And number one on my list is the legend of the Red Dragon. Then tomorrow, we'll look for the legendary fairies of Pennold Castle, adds Dick. But first, let's try the legendary Welsh cakes, quips George. Yes, let's start there, laughs Anne. Great Western Railway. Legendary adventures start here.
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0: So, we've got a new season incoming. 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

0: Thank you for choosing Dragon Radio across Wales. Are you a fan of James Bond? It looks like Gary Oldman has suggested that a decision has been made about who's already been cast. We still don't know. It's not announced, but it looks like they are a step forward in that decision-making process, because we've waited a while for a Bond movie, haven't we? And I think we're overdue one now. Dragon
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11: The top stories this hour. Actor Michael Sheen's in Parliament talking to MPs about a documentary which claims people in South Wales have been poisoned by decades of toxic waste dumping.
12: Brufiskyn Quarry has been named as the most toxic place in Britain. And that was it. And I thought, well, that seemed very strange, that there was nothing more about it. I looked into it, and by the end of that day, I was terrified.
11: His series, Buried, explores claims made by a whistleblower that so-called forever chemicals stored underground are linked to fatal conditions, including cancer. Sheen's told the Welsh Affairs Committee about his conversations with environmental campaigner Douglas Gowan, who carried out testing in Newport.
12: Douglas talked about the idea that this wasn't just an issue in the past, this was an issue for us now and our children and our children's children. So I was very, very struck by that.
11: We're hearing how mums across Wales are sacrificing their own health to make sure their children are fed.
13: Yeah, things are very, very tough out there, you know. Mums are constantly leaving themselves last on the list then, if you'd like to say that.
11: New research shows one in four have eaten their children's leftovers instead of making themselves a proper meal. Tracy Sweetland-Hodges is from Mothers Matter.
13: We are open and honest and transparent and welcoming to all of our communities, and removing that stigma that is out there about accessing food banks, nappy banks, you know, needed sanitary products.
11: People in Wales who were caught up in the chaos of the air traffic control system failure might not get any compensation. Passengers are being warned not to expect to get money back for delays or cancellations caused by the incident. More than 1,000 training places have now been offered to primary and community care staff in Swansea Bay. The Community Care Academy provides training covering everything from women's health to health and safety. And Harry Styles has appeared to tease more concert dates. The singer's posted a photo on his Instagram hinting at more gigs in 2020.
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11: turning rather wet and breezy this afternoon with some strong winds around, highs of 19. That's the latest. I'm Liam Arrowsmith.
0: Good morning, it's just after 11 and welcome. I'm Angela J to Dragon Radio with Wet, Wet, Wet coming soon. Player, and now this from Starship.

done, haven't they? That is Angel Eyes, and arguably one of the best ones. How are we feeling today? Hopefully all good, and looking forward to tomorrow, which is Friday. Here's New Order and Regret Now.

0: Dragon Radio across Wales. Did you have a holiday this summer? I mean, the weather was pretty lush here in Wales, so I don't think it mattered if you didn't go abroad. Perhaps you've got one booked for the winter months, and that's clever. That's good, because it's handy to get a bit of sunshine when we don't get much here, right? There is some places that have become happier places that we can go to. So Fuerteventura, Benidorm, they're sitting at the bottom. Not one of the happiest places we can fly to. Japan, Corfu, Florida, they score really well, as does Gran Canaria. I get Japan, pretty cool. Florida, very exciting. Gran Canaria is, believe it or not, up there. So if you're getting a bit of winter sun or you fancy it, that is one of the happiest places that you can fly to. Apparently, here's where it gets really happy and exciting, is when you go for 2 weeks, not one. I mean, seriously, I'd love that, a two-week holiday. That's when the happiness score really jumps up. I mean, who gets to enjoy a two-week holiday nowadays? Dragon Radio.
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0: So, we've got a new season incoming. 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
8: The top stories this hour. Actor Michael Sheen's bringing warnings about toxic waste buried in South Wales to Parliament. His documentary Buried explore claims made by a whistleblower that so-called forever chemicals dumped in a quarry in Newport are linked to conditions like cancer. He's told the Welsh Affairs Committee about the work done by environmental campaigner Douglas Gowan, who investigated the issue.
9: Douglas spent many, many years after that testing, finding out what PCBs were, and slowly piecing together a story that seemed to indicate that the dumping of these PCBs in Brofiskyn Quarry was leading to it leaching out and affecting the local farmers' livestock.
8: The aviation minister says lessons must be learned following Tuesday's air traffic control disruption, which impacted Cardiff Airport. Thousands of flights were delayed or cancelled, with passengers being left stranded on airport runways and in terminals. The regulators warn people not to expect any money back. Survivors, support groups and mental health experts are coming together to try and shape the way we talk about suicide.
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8: 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The fashion retailer's parent company says it's now possible thanks to new digital developments.
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8: Turning rather wet and breezy this afternoon with some strong winds around, highs of 19. That's the latest. I'm Liam Arrowsmith.
0: Lunchtime on Dragon Radio. It's just after midday and welcome, I'm Angela J, as we continue with more of your favourites. Prefab Sprout soon, and right now, this one.

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1: 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If you are, or whether you're just like getting all romantic and lovey-dovey, then make sure you are listening tonight from 10 to 2 hours of the world's greatest love songs right here on Dragon Radio.

0: You're listening to Dragon Radio across Wales. RuPaul's Drag Race UK has been axed by the Beeb due to major budget cuts. And after 2 o'clock this afternoon, we will hear hopefully good news from the Spice Girls. They're going to reveal something. I don't know what. I'm kind of hoping for a tour. It could be new music. Not sure. Stay with us right here on Dragon. We've got Joni Mitchell coming up, some Sheryl Crow too, and details how you could win £500,000 in your bank tomorrow. Dragon
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0: So, we've got a new season incoming. 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Make me a
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0: memory alarm, rather, in my phone to remind me to call the cake lady. Well, she's not called the cake lady, but I call her the cake lady. She's going to hopefully make my son's cake. And I've been messaging back and forth all week, and we haven't still confirmed what we're having. She's awesome because she's got a lot of patience with me. 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
9: Top stories this hour. Michael Sheen says Wales's First Minister turned down his request for a meeting over claims of chemical contamination. The actor's been speaking to MPs in Parliament after his documentary found people in Wales may have been exposed to dangerous chemicals. He's described agreeing to being tested himself after being asked during filming.
10: Of course I'll do that. But then once someone's sitting there is telling you you've got 82 different PCBs in your blood and one of them is the most deadly when it comes to, you know, carcinogens, and it's shocking.
9: The Welsh Government now says they're trying to arrange a meeting with the actor to discuss the issue. Elsewhere, and with Wales set to introduce a tourism tax next spring, people could soon be paying an extra fee to stay in some cities in England. The issue is being considered by regional leaders. Hospitality bosses say it could price working families out of a British holiday. Welsh journalist Rob Osborne says the debates in Wales show some businesses would welcome it.
11: I wouldn't say it is an equal split. Yes, UK hospitality would come out and say this is a bad idea, but I have met hoteliers in parts of Wales who suffer, if you want to use that word, for over-tourism, places like Snowdonia or in the Brecon Beacons, who welcome this.
9: Dangerous e-bikers or scooter users could face on-the-spot fines under a new public spaces order being considered in Swansea. A list of measures aimed at tackling various forms of antisocial behaviour will be discussed next week. Riders who cause harassment, alarm or distress, or those with face coverings could be handed a £75 fine. Cardiff-born rugby league star Sir Billy Boston's being laid to rest later. His funeral's being held in Wigan, where he was adopted by fans as a local legend. He was the first player in the sport's history to be knighted last year. And Primark's going to start offering home delivery in the UK. The fashion retailer's parent company says it's possible thanks to new digital developments.
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9: A wet and breezy afternoon. The strongest winds around the Welsh coast. Highs of 19 degrees. That's the latest. I'm Gavin Rutsim.
0: Well, good afternoon and welcome to Thursday, just after one. I'm Angela J with Deacon Blue, coming up Kate Bush, and now from Joanne, it's Hungry Like the Wolf.

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0: So, we've got a new season incoming. Maybe it's time for a new kitchen or a home office. 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You've been talking about it for years. 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

0: 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Well done, you. Yeah, we're nearly at 2. 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Have a good Thursday. 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
7: The top stories this hour. The Welsh Government says it's now working to arrange a meeting between the First Minister and Michael Sheen over Wales's toxic contamination scandal. The actor has been speaking in Parliament after his documentary revealed people may have been exposed to dangerous chemicals. He's also told MPs Rhiannon Peilworth turned down his request for a meeting. Well, the Welsh Affairs Committee's heard about the work done by environmental campaigner Douglas Gowan, who investigated what was happening.
8: Douglas spent many, many years after that testing, finding out what PCBs were, and slowly piecing together a story that seemed to indicate that the dumping of these PCBs in Brofiskyn Quarry was leading to it leaching out and affecting the local farmers' livestock.
7: A murder investigation into the death of a 21-year-old woman at a boatyard in West Wales has been closed. Karina Baker was found dead at Netpool Boatyard in Cardigan last November. A 29-year-old man arrested on suspicion of murder will face no further action. A file is now being prepared for the coroner ahead of an inquest. People riding e-bikes or scooters in a dangerous way in Swansea could soon be handed a £75 fine. The move's part of new plans to crack down on antisocial behaviour, which councillors are set to discuss next week. Those causing harassment, alarm or distress, or covering their faces, could face an on-the-spot fine. Now, crowds are gathering to honour Welsh rugby league legend Sir Billy Boston. His funeral's being held in Wigan, the town where he made his name after moving north from Cardiff. These fans have come out to pay their respects.
9: He was such a human being, he had no pomp or circumstances, he had down to earth.
10: He was a gentleman through and through.
11: To my father, he was a hero.
7: And Morocco's football chief Fouzi Leshka has claimed Casablanca will host the next World Cup final. The tournament's also being held in Portugal and Spain, with both countries keen on staging the match.
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7: A wet and breezy afternoon, the strongest winds around the Welsh coast, highs of 19 degrees. That's the latest. I'm Gavin Rutsim.
13: Good afternoon, it's Phil through till 7 o'clock this evening, playing some massive tunes on your radio. Music coming up then in less than 15 minutes. We've got the Four Seasons after Aztec Cameras starts the

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It's In Excess and Never Tear Us Apart. On the day that in 2007, Girls Aloud broke the record for the most consecutive top 10 hits in the UK singles chart by a female act. Their latest single in 2007 was Sexy No No No. It entered the chart at number 5, giving them a run of 16 top 10 hits on this day. And also on this day in 2001, Major Charles Ingram cheated his way into winning £1 million on Who Wants to Be a Millionaire? Music from Jane Wheedlin on Dragon very soon, after we continue with the Backstreet Boys.

We don't play the same songs over and over, so you can listen all day long. The No Repeat 9 to 5, Dragon Radio.

0: It's Jane Wheedlin and Rush Hour and the Backstreet Boys, Quit Playing Games With My Heart. So lots of cloud, lots of rain in the forecast this afternoon. Try to stay nice and dry if you're going outside. But apparently the weather is, over the next week or so, going to get very wet for a period. So jackets at the ready if you would.
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0: 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There's going to be birthday calls and so much more. If you've had a little win at any point today and you're thinking, do you know what, I want to scream about this, this is so great, then all you have to do is go to the Nation Player. It's the perfect tonic for all that negativity out there. 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

0: fancy heading to the cinemas tonight? Well, great news for you if you're a massive fan of music from the 90s, as Oasis, Don't Look Back in Anger, is now in cinemas. Also making news, Tom Jones. We were talking about this yesterday. Massive news story at the moment. Sir Tom says he did not want to leave The Voice. He was quite happy there. I mean, he's 86 years of age. He's doing phenomenally well at the moment, but he has no intention of slowing down. But TV bosses, by the looks of it, have got other ideas. It looks like Cheryl is going to be replacing him on the series from next season. And also making news, Monty Don is to leave Gardener's World after more than 20 years. Lots of TV shows having a slightly different look next time around, by the looks of it. Got some great music coming up. Your all-time favourites continue right through till 7. Let's get your latest news updated on Dragon next.
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13: The top stories this hour. Michael Sheen says Wales's First Minister turned down his request for a meeting over claims of chemical contamination. The actor's been speaking to MPs in Parliament after his documentary found people in Wales may have been exposed to dangerous chemicals. He's described agreeing to be tested himself during filming.
14: Of course I'll do that. But then once someone's sitting there is telling you you've got 82 different PCBs in your blood and one of them is the most deadly when it comes to, you know, carcinogens, and it's shocking.
13: The Welsh Government now say they're trying to arrange a meeting to discuss the issue. The boss of Ryanair is calling for the head of air traffic control operator NATS to be fired after thousands of planes were grounded. Martin Rolfs apologised for Tuesday's technical fault, which saw hundreds of thousands of passengers facing cancellations and delays. Meanwhile, it's understood a bird strike forced a flight from Cardiff into making an emergency landing. The TUI service to Paphos came down shortly after takeoff yesterday afternoon. All passengers and crew were reported safe. Dangerous e-bikers or scooter users could face on-the-spot fines under a new public spaces order being considered in Swansea. A list of measures aimed at tackling various forms of antisocial behaviour will be discussed next week. Riders who cause harassment, alarm or distress, or those with face coverings, could be handed a £75 fine. Now, Cardiff-born Rugby League star Sir Billy Boston's being laid to rest this afternoon. His funeral's being held in Wigan, where he was adopted by fans as a local legend. These supporters have come out to pay their respects.
15: I can remember seeing him running down the cellar with the first going, you know.
16: The crowd at Central Park always used to say, give it to Billy, give it to Billy, if they hadn't scored for 5 or 10 minutes.
13: He was the first player in the sport's history to be knighted last year. And Primark's going to start offering home delivery in the UK. The fashion retailer's parent company says it's possible thanks to new digital developments.
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13: A wet and breezy afternoon. The strongest winds around the Welsh coast. Highs of 19 degrees. That's the latest. I'm Gavin Rutsen.
0: good afternoon. It's Phil through till 7 as we slowly but surely work our way towards the weekend. Music to start the hour then from Michael Jackson. This is the iconic

0: and so close to me, it's Phil Hoyles. It's Dragon Radio playing your all-time favourites. Stevie Wonder is making news in the showbiz today. He's announced a series of dates across the UK for his 50th anniversary tour, if you fancy nipping along. And also in the papers today, Gen Z are giving a Sunday roast a makeover. No, leave be. I think it's one of those meals. I mean, I love a good Sunday roast, and it's the gravy, isn't it? I mean, if you start mucking around with the gravy, you're in thin water. I went to a restaurant probably about 6 months ago, and I was really looking forward to going to it and having a lovely Sunday roast, and it was very, very nice. But the gravy, they'd twisted, they put like special things into it, like different spices. It didn't taste like gravy anymore. It's like, don't do that. Leave the gravy be. A journey on the way after Everything But the Girl on Dragon at Drive.
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0: In the small print, it includes details regarding weight and sex rules. All of that in the contract. I wonder how many friends she has now. That's making news. Music coming up on the show then from Jerry Rafferty. 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
10: Hi, good afternoon to you. I'm Jules Buckley with the M4 westbound, beginning to slow down towards Newport, towards the Bryn Glas tunnels, and west to Baglan slow to Junction 41. Now, the roadworks very much continue for the M48 Severn Bridge, therefore slow in both directions. Queues to in Carmarthenshire, roadworks around Llandarog causing delays for the A48 both ways. And in Caerphilly County, the road that runs between Pentwood and Derry, that's closed off with police on scene dealing with an incident.
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0: Iconic doesn't even come close. Gloria Gaynor, I Will Survive, Art of Noise, and Sir Tom Jones, the legend, with Kiss on Dragon Radio. 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
7: The top stories this hour. The Welsh Government says it's now working to arrange a meeting between the First Minister and Michael Sheen over Wales's toxic contamination scandal. The actor's been speaking in Parliament after his documentary, which revealed people may have been exposed to dangerous chemicals. He's told MPs Rhinap Yeoworth turned down his request for a meeting. The Welsh Affairs Committee's also heard about the work done by environmental campaigner Douglas Gowan, who investigated what was happening.
8: Douglas spent many, many years after that testing, finding out what PCBs were, and slowly piecing together a story that seemed to indicate that the dumping of these PCBs in Brofiskyn Quarry was leading to it leaching out and affecting the local farmers' livestock.
7: A flight landed safely back at Cardiff Airport after sustaining a bird strike. The incidents affecting a TUI flight from Cardiff to Paphos took place shortly after takeoff yesterday, just before 3 p.m. The fire service was called, with all crew and staff reported safe. Now, with Wales set to introduce a tourism tax next spring, people could soon be paying an extra fee to stay in some cities in England. The issue is being considered by regional leaders. Hospitality bosses say it could price working families out of a British holiday. Welsh journalist Rob Osborne says the debates in Wales show some businesses would welcome it.
9: I wouldn't say it is an equal split. Yes, UK hospitality would come out and say this is a bad idea, but I have met hoteliers in parts of Wales who suffer, if you want to use that word, for over-tourism, places like Snowdonia or in the Brecon Beacons, who welcome this.
7: Hundreds have turned out to say goodbye to Welsh Rugby League legend Sir Billy Boston. Fans have lined the streets ahead of his funeral in Wigan. And the Spice Girls have announced the first ever complete collection of their singles to celebrate their upcoming 30th anniversary. The box set will include B-sides, previously unreleased recordings, and brand new messages from each Spice Girl.
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7: A few showers tonight and into the morning, then bright spells tomorrow afternoon. Highs of 20 degrees. That's the latest. I'm Gavin Rutter.
0: 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In the next half hour, we've got music from Terence Trent D'Arby and Robbie. After this

If you let me stay, it's Dragon Radio at Drive Time. Making news in your showbiz today, Scarlett Moffat, off the telly, has revealed she's landed her dream job. I'm guessing it's TV show related. Must be. Also making news today, Oasis, if you fancy heading to the flicks tonight. Don't Look Back in Anger is now in cinemas. And also making news in the papers today, the perfect age gap. If you want your relationship to be a success, it's been spoken about as well. It's all to do with working at it, isn't it? Here's Robbie Williams and Angels on Dragon Radio today.

We don't play the same songs again and again and again, so you can listen all day long. 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

18, it's Olivia Newton-John, it's Xanadu on Dragon at Drive. My name is Phil. How are you today? 07740938500 if you want to get in touch. Now, something I find fascinating, right? And I've been, for some reason, you know, sometimes you go onto YouTube and you fall down this rabbit hole and you're just watching these really random things. And whenever you just watched, it then throws another one at you. If you like that, you might like this as well. Well, this is quite fascinating because a 1937 painting called Mr. Pynchon and the Settling of Springfield has sparked claims of time travel. I don't know whether you've seen any of these things, but people have spotted what appears to be a woman holding a mobile phone. Now, the mural, which depicts the founding of Springfield in Massachusetts. I didn't say that right, did I? Massachusetts. I think that's right. In the 1600s, was painted nearly 90 years ago, yet one figure appears to be staring at a small rectangular object in what looks, many people say, is just like checking out a smartphone. You know, when you look at your smartphone on the street, it looks exactly the same as that. And it genuinely does. Historians, however, are saying it certainly almost isn't an iPhone from the future, suggesting that the woman is in fact likely holding a religious book, a mirror, or another period object, maybe something that they used to use all of the time. But it hasn't stopped social media users debating it. And there's another picture. I mean, these come out before AI. I mean, AI can change things and make it look very realistic, but this is before AI came around. And there's another one, and it was taken on the grassy knoll at the assassination of JFK, and the crowd obviously were on the right-hand side on the grassy knoll. And there's one person who's standing there. Everybody's in their suits and their 1960s clobber, if I can call it that. And there's this one guy who's wearing a very 1990s T-shirt. It's very of the 90s.

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7: Hello again to you, I'm Jules Buckley. Good afternoon. With the M48 Severn Bridge still queuing both ways in the ongoing roadworks. M4 westbound still slow towards Newport, towards the Bryn Glas tunnels. Stop start for around about 15 minutes to on the M4 westbound to Bagland 41. Eastbound slightly slow to coming off the Britain Ferry Bridge. Congestion too for the A465 slow either side of Neath. And around Llandarog, the A48 queuing both ways in those ongoing roadworks. And that's your latest.
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0: 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So Dean Martin is going to be back on Dragon with a request show on the weekend every Sunday night from 6 right through till 10. 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
11: Hello again, I'm Jules Buckley. The M48 Severn Bridge still slow both ways in the ongoing roadworks. Usual pinch points on the M4 westbound, firstly past Mirgo 23A and of course building west to Newport to the Bryn Glas tunnels. Patchy westbound too from Margam 39 to 41 Baglan, and just west of 43 Llandarcy, it's slow in both directions on the M4, and still queuing around Llandarog further west on the A48. There's queues in the roadworks, the biggest queue at the moment on that eastbound side.
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0: it's Lenny Kravitz, it ain't over till it's over, and Leonard Skinner and Sweet Home Alabama. It's Phil Hoyles. It's your big drive home and Dragon with your latest news next. 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
8: The top stories this hour, Michael Sheen's described the moment he first realised the extent of claims linked to toxic chemicals dumped in the South Wales valleys.
9: Rufiskin Quarry has been named as the most toxic place in Britain. And that was it. And I thought, well, that seemed very strange, that there was nothing more about it. I looked into it, and by the end of that day, I was terrified.
8: The Welsh actor's been giving evidence before MPs. It's after a documentary he fronted found people in Wales may have been exposed to dangerous chemicals. He's described agreeing to be tested himself during filming.
9: Of course, I'll do that. But then once someone's sitting there, it's telling you you've got 82 different PCBs in your blood, and one of them is the most deadly when it comes to, you know, carcinogens, and it's shocking.
8: The actors also claim the First Minister turned down his request for a meeting over the issue. The Welsh Government now says they're trying to arrange for the two to come together. In other news, a bird strike has forced a flight from Cardiff Airport into making an emergency landing. The TUI service from Cardiff to Paphos turned back shortly after takeoff yesterday afternoon. All passengers and crew were safe. Dangerous e-bikers or scooter users could face on-the-spot fines under a new public spaces order being considered in Swansea. A list of measures aimed at tackling various forms of antisocial behaviour will be discussed next week. Riders who cause harassment, alarm or distress, or those with face coverings could be handed a £75 fine. And crowds have gathered today to honour Welsh Rugby League legend Sir Billy Boston. His funeral's been held in Wigan, the town where he made his name after moving from Cardiff. These fans have come out to pay their respects.
10: He was such a human being, he had no pomp or circumstance, down to earth.
11: He was a gentleman through and through.
12: To my father, he was a hero.
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8: A few showers tonight and into the morning, then bright spells tomorrow afternoon. Highs of 20 degrees. That's the latest. I'm Gavin Rutter.
0: Loving the teams today. Hello, it's Phil Hoyles. It's Dragon Radio, and this is Drive Time till 7 o'clock. Music to start the hour, then. It's a big one from the 1980s. It's from Culture Club.

John Farnham and You're the Voice, Billy Ocean and Red Light Spells Danger, your all-time favourites at Dragon Radio Wales. Wherever you are today, wherever you're listening from, drop me a line and let me know how your Thursday is going. 07740 938500. If you're feeling sorry for yourself at the moment, don't feel sorry for yourself. Feel sorry for Nicolas Cage, you know, the movie actor, because he has woken up to a sinkhole that has appeared on his driveway. Now, I'm sure his driveway is not like ours, right? I'm sure it's like a road in itself. But a massive sinkhole has suddenly opened up right under Nicolas Cage's driveway at his beach house in Malibu. How scary would that be? Obviously, or at least I'd imagine, he's not staying in the house at the moment. But, I mean, what an upheaval that would be. I mean, moving out of the house, worried, obviously, that your house is going to be okay, and sorting out the issue of the massive hole just outside your home. That's making news today. Also, Ant and Dec are in Canada at the moment. Why are they in Canada? Well, the reason is they're filming a brand new I'm a Celebrity spin-off. It's called The Wild Frontier. Apparently, the set had to go into lockdown yesterday because a bear got on there. We're talking like serious stuff. We don't talk about a dog or a koala bear, even a real full-on bear. How scary would that be? Music from the Whispers.

0: Whispers, it's a love thing. 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
2: Hello again. Good evening to you. I'm Jules Buckley. Let's look at the M4 firstly. Queuing east and westbound around Llandarcy 43. A queue west 2 to Baglan at 41. Westbound patchy as ever to Newport to the Bryn Glas tunnels. And slow 2 around junction 32 north of Cardiff. Around Corriton, there's a queue eastbound on the offslip to the A470. That in turn is slow northbound toward Nangaroo. M48 Severn Bridge queuing both ways in the roadworks and the A48 eastbound slow in Llandarroch.
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0: 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It's the new home of positivity and feel-good songs. 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If you've had a little win at any point today and you're thinking, do you know what? I want to scream about this. This is so great. Then all you have to do is go to the Nation Player. It's the perfect tonic for all that negativity out there. The Wyn Evans Happy Hour with Nathaniel Cass. 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
11: I'm Jules Buckley. Queues on the M4 westbound just after Cardiff West at junction 33. The outside lane is currently out of action. There's been a multi-vehicle collision that's causing queues halfway back to Coryton. The M4 around Coryton slow both ways, not helped by queues from Cardiff up towards Taffswell on the northbound side of the A470. The M4 slows up west to Newport, and westbound is slow around Port Talbot and Swansea. Queuing for the M48 Severn Bridge, it's slow both ways in those roadworks.
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0: All-time favourites at Dragon Radio. It's Thursday, the 10th of September. It's World Suicide Prevention Day today. Reach out if you're feeling stressed out today. Talk to someone. It's also National Read a Book Day today. And also, it's TV Dinner Day. If you're going to be having your spag bol on your lap, watching The Chase a little later, then happy celebration to you. It's Phil Hoyles. Let's get your latest news updated on Dragon Radio next.
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1: Top stories this hour. Michael Sheen says he was snubbed by the Welsh First Minister after asking for a meeting to discuss claims of chemical contamination in Wales. The actors appeared before MPs to talk about the findings of his documentary. The Welsh Government says it's now working to set up a meeting between the pair. The Welsh Affairs Committee has also heard about the work done by environmental campaigner Douglas Gowan, who investigated what was happening.
2: Douglas spent many, many years after that testing, finding out what PCBs were, and slowly piecing together a story that seemed to indicate that the dumping of these PCBs in Brofiskyn Quarry was leading to it leaching out and affecting the local farmers' livestock.
1: A flight landed safely back at Cardiff Airport after sustaining a bird strike. The incidents affecting a TUI flight from Cardiff to Paphos took place shortly after takeoff yesterday, just before 3 p.m. The fire service was called, with all crew and staff reported safe. Now, with Wales set to introduce a tourism tax next spring, people could soon be paying an extra fee to stay in some cities in England. The issue is being considered by regional leaders. Hospitality bosses say it could price working families out of a British holiday. Welsh journalist Rob Osborne says the debate here in Wales shows some businesses would welcome it.
3: I wouldn't say it is an equal split. Yes, UK hospitality would come out and say this is a bad idea, but I have met hoteliers in parts of Wales who suffer, if you want to use that word, for over-tourism, places like Snowdonia or in the Brecon Beacons, who welcome this.
1: Hundreds have turned out to say goodbye to Welsh Rugby League legend Sir Billy Boston. Fans have lined the streets ahead of his funeral in Wigan. And the Spice Girls have announced the first ever complete collection of their singles to celebrate their upcoming 30th anniversary. The box set will include B-sides, previously unreleased recordings, and brand new messages from each Spice Girl.
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1: A few showers tonight and into the morning, then bright spells tomorrow afternoon. Highs of 20 degrees. That's the latest. I'm Gavin Rutter.
5: 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It's Phil Hoyles through till 7 o'clock today. And we start the final hour of the show this evening with this from Lionel Richie. It's all

Dragon Radio on a Thursday for off to see Phantoms starring Lee Mead at the Swansea Grand tonight. Have a brilliant time. And also happening in the Swansea Arena tomorrow, the Pratt Pack. They're back featuring Bradley Walsh, Shane Ritchie, Brian Connolly and Joe Pasquale. If you two have got something happening over the next few days, why not drop me a line? Let's be talking about that wherever you are in Wales. 07740 938 500 is the number. As we continue drive with this from Ace of Base and The Sign on Dragon Radio.

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3: Good evening, hello again, I'm Jules Buckley. Still queuing west on the M4 from Coryton 32, just after Cardiff West 33 westbound. There was a collision. Now on the hard shoulder, but still major queues, not least then on the A4232 northbound, queuing out of Cardiff back to Carver House Cross. Still slow on the M4 westbound to Newport towards the tunnels. Slow westbound too after 44 Llansamlet. The roadworks on the A48 eastbound is queuing away from Nantick House, and roadworks causing queues for the M48, the Severn Bridge.
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15: Good evening, hello again to you. I'm Jules Buckley with the M487 bridge. Still slow both ways in the roadworks. M4 westbound to Newport, again slow in patches from roundabout junction 24 at the Caldera towards the Bryn Glas tunnels. Are still queues up towards the motorway, though it is improving now out of Cardiff for the A4232 up to junction 33 Cardiff West. The westbound collision there on the hard shoulder, so delays easing. And away from Nantucket, still queuing east on the A48 towards and Barog in the roadworks.
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0: It's the Fun on Blondes and What's Up and Elton John and the brilliant Crocodile Rock. Right then, stand by. We got Wyn Evans and the Happy Hour on the way very soon. All that positivity, all those feel-good hits on the way soon. Dragon
1: 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You can wave his future career goodbye. If you don't do it for you, do it for your wife and little Freddy.
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11: Top stories this hour, Michael Sheen's described the moments he first realised the extensive claims linked to toxic chemicals dumped in the South Wales valleys.
12: Rufiskin Quarry has been named as the most toxic place in Britain, and that was it. And I thought, well, that seemed very strange, that there was nothing more about it. I looked into it, and by the end of that day, I was terrified.
11: He's been giving evidence before MPs. It's after a documentary he fronted found people in Wales may have been exposed to dangerous chemicals. The Welsh actor's described agreeing to be tested himself during filming.
12: Of course, I'll do that. But then once someone's sitting there telling you you've got 82 different PCBs in your blood, and one of them is the most deadly when it comes to, you know, carcinogens, and it's shocking.
11: He's also claimed the First Minister turned down his request for a meeting over the issue. The Welsh Government now says they're trying to arrange for the two to come together. A bird strike's forced a flight from Cardiff into making an emergency landing. The TUI service from Cardiff to Paphos turned back shortly after takeoff yesterday afternoon. All passengers and crew were reported safe. Dangerous e-bikers or scooter users could face on-the-spot fines under a new public spaces order being considered in Swansea. A list of measures aimed at tackling various forms of antisocial behaviour will be discussed next week. Police are investigating after more than £50,000 was stolen from a chemist in Pembrokeshire. It's believed four suspects used a BMW in the burglary at Evans Pharmacy in Tenby yesterday. No medication was taken. And crowds have gathered to honour Welsh Rugby League legend Sir Billy Boston. His funeral's been held in Wigan today, the town where he made his name after moving from Cardiff. These fans have come out to pay their respects.
13: He was such a human being, such a, he had no pompous circumstance down to earth.
14: To my father, he was a hero.
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11: A few showers tonight and into the morning, then bright spells tomorrow afternoon. Highs of 20 degrees. That's the latest. I'm Gavin Rutter.
10: The Wynne Evans Happy Hour with

John Parr and St. Elmo's Fire. Good evening. Welcome to the show, The Happy Hour, which is the home of positivity. All the things that are positive in our lives we do today. I went for a bit of a cookery lesson yesterday in Indian food. It was so good. It was really, really good. This lady was teaching me and she was fantastic. Although, I couldn't quite believe how much oil went into the pan. There was, yeah. I mean, if you were thinking of having a heart attack, that would be the thing to do, is just put that amount of oil into the pan. Yeah, definitely. But it was so fascinating. Honestly, it was brilliant. Had such a good time just learning to cook. I did this potato and onion and tomato dish. And then she put, like, loads of chili in, loads of Kashmiri chili, fennel seeds, mustard seeds. And do you know what? It wasn't that spicy, actually. And just added with the chapati. It was dead good. I'm very pleased with myself that I learned to do it. And I made the chapati as well. So, yeah. Brownie points for me, please. Thank you all.

0: Madonna, like a virgin. Don't forget, right, I can give somebody that you love or you like, or even if you don't like him, I mean, especially if you don't like him, I could give him a call. And I can call them on their birthday, on their anniversary, if they've got, you know, if they've done something amazing, if they've just retired, anything like that. I love doing those calls and having a chat with people. So, if you've got somebody that you think fits the bill, let me know. 07740938500. That's the WhatsApp. 07740938500. You can also send me WhatsApp voice messages. I love getting those as well. And if you go to nationplayer.com, you can get me there as well. I've had a voice message in here. It's Dan, I think.
1: 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I request the Waterboys Fisherman's Blues. Thank you.
0: Oof, I don't think I played that before. I don't think I played that on the radio ever. Waterboys Fisherman's Blues. I've got it, so I'm going to play it. Here we go, Stanley.

0: Queen, I want to break free. 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So, as I said, I went to this curry making class last night, and it was so good. It was so good. But it has left me with a bit... I'm feeling a bit delicate today, if I could... You know, I don't want to say too much, but I am feeling a bit like, oh, I shouldn't have eaten that last night. Oh, no. Oh, no. In fact, I can try to think what my favourite food is at the moment. I'm enjoying curries, but I don't know. There's a certain time, isn't there? You want a Chinese. There's other times when you want a bit of Turkish food. Or maybe if you're feeling posh, you'll have a Japanese, because there's nothing more expensive than sushi. Most expensive thing in the world these days. And so cheap to make, though. Have you ever made sushi? It is so easy, right? If you've never made sushi, give it a go, because it is dead easy and you will love doing it. Right, don't go anywhere. Still loads more to come on the Happy Hour.
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0: I'm Every Woman, Chaka Khan. Now, I think that is from my favourite film. But I can't remember if Chaka Khan sang it in my favourite film or whether it was Whitney Houston in Bodyguard. I think it was Whitney Houston. So here are my top three films in order. So in number three is probably Bodyguard. In number two is probably Top Gun. And in number one, always and forever, Julia Roberts in Pretty Woman. Oh my, oh my, oh my. Mind you, I do worry about you lot and your requests.
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0: Oh, hi,
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0: Right.
1: Sorry about the noise.
0: No problem.
1: If you would play Chanson d'amour by Manhattan Transfer,
0: Charles Aznavour,
1: that'd be fantastic. It really brings back memories. I was 6 years old at the time this was out, and you did the other day. It's fantastic.
0: Right.
1: Love you. Bye.
0: Love you too. Was it Manhattan Transfer or was it somebody, Charles Aznavour or somebody like that? Who was it that originally sang this song? Can somebody remind me, please? 07740-938-500. 07740-938-500. Who? I think they had a bit of a... I think they had a bit of a bleat, what we call a bleat. It sounded a bit like a sheep. Who was it? Let me know now. Go to nationplayer.com, click on the station you're listening to, and then just give me a shout out. Who you think it was that sang Chanson d'amour originally? Thank you all.

0: freedom. Don't say we don't play an eclectic mix here. How'd you go from Chanson d'Amour, Manhattan Transfer, into Wham and Freedom? Well, we do it here every single evening between 7 and 8 because you pick the playlist, remember? You're the one in charge of the playlist. All I'm doing is a mouthpiece. Right, I've got to tell you about this goat, right? Not just any goat. It was a fugitive for over a week. A goat roamed free through Berkeley, California, giving actual police officers the actual slip. Yeah. She was spotted on Tunnel Road round the campus, through the Elmwood neighbourhood, touring the whole city while the rest of us just tried to get to work. At one point, officers cornered her on a street and she casually hopped into a neighbour's garden and vanished. The whole town got involved in the end, posting sightings on Nextdoor like she was a missing celebrity. I've seen her. One resident said his security camera caught coyotes, deer, even a bloke on a horseback over the years, but never until now has he actually caught a goat on it. Eventually, she was cornered in a garden near Clermont Avenue. You know the one? Yeah. Checked over, just a minor scrape on her jaw, and then reunited with her owner. Officially the best fugitive story of the week in California. Yeah. It's not a very high bar, I gotta say.
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2: 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There's a Nathaniel Carr for whoever you are.
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2: 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And that is it from me for yet another evening. I've had a brilliant time with you. I shall see you tomorrow at 7 o'clock for the last one of the week. Until then, love you.

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0: With Nathaniel Carr's Bridge End, Cardiff, Cumbran and Swansea. There's a Nathaniel Carr for whoever you are.
2: And now, the weather.
3: Outside, gloomy skies, a persistent drizzle and a chilly wind blowing from the west, north, east and south. But inside, temperatures of toasty warm with a high chance of plush rugs, soft lighting and snuggly throws. 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
8: Hey there, happy Throwback Thursday. Hope you've had a good day today. And here we are with our all-time 80s favourites. The Rhythm's Gonna Get You, Gloria Estefan. That's on the way. We'll get some OMD too. But first,
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8: 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Still, to this very day, here can be Rasia. A little respect at Dragon's.

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Good, I hope. 07740 938 500. If you'd like to get in touch. Always good to hear from you. And if you're celebrating your birthday today with a glass of sparkling water, Thursday the 10th of September, you're in great company. Carol Decker from Taupo celebrates her 69th birthday. And Siobhan Fahey from Bananarama is incredibly 68. Couple of tunes to celebrate the birthday girls tonight at Dragon. Remember?

0: Lee produced, 10cc, one of my favourite bands too. What about you? 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

0: Good Friday. Hope you'll be able to join me between 8 and 10 for those Feel Good Friday tunes to set you up nicely for the weekend. Huey Lewis and the news on the way next to Dragon.
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Now, in the entertainment news today, the Throwback Thursday at Dragon, well, Tom Jones said he didn't want to leave The Voice. Unfortunately, they stood him down as a one of the panellists there, which is a bit of a pity, at the tender age of 86. And Mr. Motown, Stevie Wonder, has announced a series of dates across the UK as he celebrates his 50th anniversary tour. I'd love to get some tickets for that. What about you? Let's remember one of his big 80s all-time favourites. Here comes Master Blaster, Dragon Radio.

0: kicking on tomorrow evening, and a few after it, the Pratt Packs back, featuring Bradley Walsh, some big names here, comedians, Shane Witchie off EastEnders, Brian Conway, used to love him, and Joe Pasquale. Haven't heard from him for ages. It all happens tomorrow night at the Swansea Arena. If it off there, that promises to be a brilliant night out for you. Hope you enjoyed our all-time 80s faves for Throwback Thursday. On the way, we got an hour of 90s for you. 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
0: Have a fabulous weekend. 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

Stuart's birthday yesterday, and I forgot. Well, you know what I'm like with birthdays. You need to remind me. 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Shanice on the way, but a Motown first. You

0: Thursday evening. Good to have you along. Love Dragon on the way from 10 tonight with 2 hours of the world's greatest love songs. One of those big 90s one-hit wonders on the way. Oh, and a number one too from All Saints coming soon. Make me a
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0: 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Well, anyway, for me anyway. Today I treated us to some sunflowers and some physalis, beautiful autumn flowers in the shops at the moment. Go on, spoil it.
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0: from Heaven at Dragon Radio this evening, and you know what that means, don't you? Yes, the man in the cheesecloth shirt and his, I think, they're cheesecloth shorts as well. Love Dragon on the way. 2 hours of the world's greatest love songs. Next, thanks for your company tonight. I'll see you tomorrow. Dragon Radio. Honey, I was in the pet aisle, and you'll never guess what.
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7: Outside, gloomy skies, a persistent drizzle, and a chilly wind blowing from the west, north, east, and south.
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